0: had another call from Station T, a cold response, 1 Andrew Street, for a medical alert alarm for a fall.
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0: EMR driver needed. 2005.

0: Positive is out of the hospital.
1: Repeat that, too. Andrew Street and Prospect for the medical alert one, fall. Again, a EMR driver needs to complete the crew. 1 Andrew Street and Prospect. Medical alert alarm fall. No injuries. Cold response.
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0: Metro from the 45620. We are en route to Greenwich Harbor for a 47-foot sea ray that is taking on water 06 KOV. 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

0: 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Sinking vessel, Good Sam has taken all persons on board the off the vessel. No medical emergencies, stand down.
1: Warren, Marine 3, to Metro Control from Marine Task Force 1. Marine 3, receive that. We're back at court, that's off.
2: EM 353 to Metro Control, Task Force 1.
0: Metro Control is on, go ahead.
2: EM to Metro, we're approaching the mouth of Greenwich Bay. We're going to continue in just a set situation. We'll advise.
0: Control with you, Scott.
3: Flag Marine 4, to Metro Control. We're just coming out into the beginning of Greenwich Bay. We're going to still respond in.
0: Received.
4: Forward Carvemaster, Marine Task Force 1.
0: Master, this is the Coast Guard, go ahead.
4: Coast Guard, Ward Carvemaster, understand that persons have been removed from the boat, but is there still a sinking boat situation? Over.
0: All persons have been removed, however, the vessel is still sinking, to our knowledge, yes.
4: Received. We are proceeding to the Greenwich Bay area. Over.
0: Warwick Harbormaster, Coast Guard, Roger, good copy. If possible, would y'all be able to put a light or some sort of marker in that area, once you get on scene?
4: Coast Guard, Harbormaster, we don't have any lighted markers that we, that are portable. We can try to put a marker of some kind on it, but, let's, assess the situation first. Over.
0: Roger, sounds good. Push right up.

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0: How copy? Please repeat, over.
1: Four seven nine zero two three eight. How copy?

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Metro Control on Task Force 1. Kilo Wolf, Volt, that is still on the air in service.

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1: Can you respond, the vessel is not mechanical at this time, no luck with CETO. 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It's a 19-foot Mercury column weight, 2 feet. If you're ready, I can give you a Latin long.
0: Appreciate you giving me the Latin long.

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1: Appreciate that in 24 hours. 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
0: Marine Four,
1: you can stand down. 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
0: Appreciate back in service.
1: Roger, 20, 41 hours. Thank you.

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0: 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Go ahead.
1: Metro Control from Coast Guard. I know Minute 401, we overheard they're being towed in. That vessel was being towed in by Good Sam. Do we have any update on that vessel that's been safely moored at this time? Over.
0: Which incident are you speaking of, sir? Received. Stand by. 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
0: Metro's on. 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
2: That boat that the Coast Guard is talking to, C2O and Safety are on scene. 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They're working on dewatering and moving it. 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They're work in progress.
0: Received that. Coast Guard from Metro, did you receive that message?
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1: Car 51 responding. 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
0: Yep, go ahead.

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1: Roger. 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

0: 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On scene at high school, nothing showing.
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0: Trip the burger, we're on.
1: The state police advised us they had multiple going off already, probably from the accident.

0: 5151 QV. Just confirm it is the Wheeler High School / Middle School. We have no alarm going off here. Shut the burner alarm. Okay. You can return master tech for things.
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3: 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I'm looking after.

0: 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You guys freeing up, we got an engine on the scene.
1: We don't have a fire alarm at all here. Got a fire alarm being tripped off. Now the sensor's just...
0: Fire alarm, clear the scene, come to the rotary.
1: Okay, Roger.

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0: 51. Which way do you want us to come in, Route 2 or the 184 side?
1: You come down Route 2, pull around the rotary.
0: Roger, en route.
1: Hi, Vane. 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

1-1, give it. 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
1: Hello.
0: Did you see there, Chief? We want to head back to station.
1: Chief, we're 10.

0: Yes, sir. Just checking your status. Do you still have the accident?
1: Yes, sir. Standing by for vehicle removal.
0: Great.
1: EverSource is on, sir.
0: Roger, thank you.

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I-95 South, mile marker 107.4, south of exit 92.

0: Car 51. The state police say it's a committal after an MVA, and the committal is the reason why they're requesting EMS. We didn't add the medic to that.
1: Very good. We're leaving the engine on scene at the rotary. The rescue will be handling 95 with the ambulance.
0: Roger. Rescue 151 responding to that.

Station TV Quambog Fire, R1 response, 10 Kensington Court, elderly male, difficulty breathing. Again, that's an R1 response, 10 Kensington Court, elderly male, difficulty breathing, 55 minutes.

0: or ask you to respond 251 Main Street. It's going to be by a 63-year-old male, shortness of breath. Again, that's Rescue 2. Respond 251 Main Street for a 63-year-old male, shortness of breath. Timeout is 57 minutes past.
1: Responding.
0: I'll ask you, do you responding 57 minutes past?

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An 81-year-old male fall victim with a head strike, no loss of consciousness. 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

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A male in his 20s, dizziness, chest pain. 102 White Rock Road, Unit B Bravo, 0400.

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0: 202 is on the scene. 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

0: That's been an issue here in the past, with the flu.
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respond to the Royal, 79 Beach Street, room 51 in the Mystic Wing. A male party unresponsive is breathing. 79 Beach Street, the Royal, room 51, 0551.

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I'll be starting the state police.

0: 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State police are responding.
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1: 3C51, you are going to need the key. The college day of the door is locked.
0: Thank you.

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Again, and then there's one. Raymond Drive at West Angeles. 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

0: 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We're having trouble making entry. 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
1: Stand by.

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1: Stand by.

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1: Sounds like good morning.
0: Blackstone. Blackstone, loud and clear. Barville. Barville, loud and clear. Cumberland.
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0: Situate?
1: Situate, loud and clear.
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0: Proceed, Johnston, you're loud and clear. North Providence and Pawtucket.
1: 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North Providence and Pawtucket. Lima Charlie.
0: Proceed, North Providence and Pawtucket. 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Providence.
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0: Morning, Providence. Loud and clear. Seekonk.
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0: Morning, Seekonk. We have you loud and clear. State 911.
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0: Morning, State. 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TF Green International.
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0: Morning, Warwick. We have you loud and clear. West Warwick.
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0: 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We have you loud and clear. East Providence, are you on? All radios are loud and clear with the exception of East Providence. 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
1: 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East Bay Control, KCC 453 is clear of the inner city. 0820.
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The Dunscombe Fire Department responding to 5 Sailview Court for a residential fire alarm, 822.

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1: 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Southern Control is clear the intercity. 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

Investigation. Engine one, respond 144 Rodman Street, be on investigation, trouble alarm. 10 minutes. 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Time your dispatch, 859.

South Kingston, 105 Stoneway Road, 86-year-old male, fallen, unknown on injuries. And that's Rescue 1. Rescue 1, respond mutually out of South Kingstown, number 105 Stoneway Road, 86-year-old male, fallen, unknown on injuries. Send me to dispatch 908.

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1: Received. 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

was out of control from one of my rescues was able to free up, so you can cancel that.

0: Charlestown to Westerly. Westerly, can you dispatch Dunn's Corners Fire to 66 Hoxie Ave? Workers there pulled down the primary power line running on the road. I'll be sending officers and contacting Rhode Island Energy.
1: Six Hoxie Ave.

0: such and such Square Fire Department. Responding to 66 Hoxie Ave, that area for wires down. The South Square Fire Department responding to the area of 66 Hoxie Ave for wires down. PD is en route, 935.
1: Ambulance 651.

0: Not as originally reported. We had a branch come in contact with the primary. I think we've compromised at one of the poles, but all wires are intact and are up, but we do have power outage in the area.
1: South PD is going to be contacting Rhode Island Energy.
0: Car 12 to Charlestown PD. Did you copy that update?

Earth respond, 122 Cross Street, Babcock Village, Unit D-111, male party, fall, reporting no injuries. That's 122 Cross Street, the Babcock Village, Unit D-111, male party, fall, reporting no injuries. 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

0: They're attempting to cancel. He said he was able to get himself up. Just continuing to verify.
1: Great.

Department, responding to 854 New London Turnpike, caller report, something smoking outside. So the Quincy Quad Fire Department responding to 854 New London Turnpike, caller reports there's something smoking outside, did not see any fire. 10:05.

0: Station T, she's reporting the mail truck is smoking.
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0: From Station T, the caller reported that the mail truck is smoking.

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0: Ouais, c'est ça.
1: One. Report of a possibly 18-year-old female having a seizure. We'll give you a deadline with more information when we get it.
0: Receive, Miss Mama, can stay peace, Sherwin.
1: Thank you.

on 257 Atlantic Avenue, the Musquamic State Beach, the area of Chair 1. DM reports an 18-year-old female possibly having a seizure. That's Musquamic State Beach, 257 Atlantic Avenue, the area of Chair 1. DM reports a 18-year-old female possibly having a seizure. 1019.

0: 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And that's Rescue on Engine 1, respond Old Boston Neck Road at Boston Neck Road, check upon a male. Unknown medical, TV on scene.
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0: 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You all set? 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
1: 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Destination of fire alarm sounding, no smoke or fire present.

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Beth Jensen, Chicago Fire Department. Medical assist the area of Chair 1 at Musquamuck at State Beach. Party is located on the beach. 18-year-old female, possible seizure. Musquamuck Fire Department responding to Musquamuck at State Beach, 257 Atlantic Avenue. The area of Chair 1, medical assist, 18-year-old female, possible seizure on the beach, 1023.

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1: Ricky, it does need it.

Valley Ambulance, responding to 19 Pine Shadows Drive for an 88-year-old male unable to ambulate. Whistle Valley Ambulance responding to 19 Pine Shadows Drive, an 88-year-old male unable to ambulate. 1039.

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0: Charlestown Dispatch sent to me, Charles County Ambulance. They respond 14 Josephine Drive, Unit 7B, 7 Bravo. It's going to be for a 78-year-old female, change in mental status, complaining of pain all over her body. Charlestown Dispatch sent to me, Charlestown Ambulance. They respond 14 Josephine Drive, 7B, for a 78-year-old female, change in mental status, complaining of pain all over her body.
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0: 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Thank you. I've been loud and clear. And I'll be clear.

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1: Charleston, squad 1 will be clear, back in service.

Westlake Dispatch on Parkstuck Fire. Yeah, you'd be advised, I'm going to be doing some maintenance work on this radio channel in Pawcatuck, so you'll be hearing me testing. You may hear some tones periodically, test tones, just disregard unless I call you. If you have a call, just interrupt me and I'll cease.

is testing. 1, 2, 3, 4, 5. 5, 4, 3, 2, 1. 1, 2, 3, 4, 5. Disregard.

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1: That's a negative. I did not get 905.
0: He's out with 9132 testing with the alarm company.
1: Let me see. Did you want me to take that one out of service?
0: That's affirmative. I'll have him give you a call by cell. You can clear the call.

0: 905-901, you copy that?
1: 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I've tried calling 6855 a couple times, and the line's busy.

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1: Central Falls, go ahead.
0: Cumberland, would you have a paramedic unit available?
1: That's a negative, sir.
0: Appreciate it. Thank you.

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0: 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Did you want me to backfill with something else?
1: Negative at this time.
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1: 201.
0: It's going to be a false war hallway smoke. 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

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Liberty Road runs off a South County trail.

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1: Receive that, Jim.
2: Philly from 201.
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2: 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I'm going to attempt to reset. You can clear the call from Esquamagus.
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0: 216 to left, please. 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He has an onboard Fluox pump and has experienced a variety of issues since he got his new medication. Also be advised, this is going to be on the Mill Pond Road end of Liberty. Be on your right-hand side, it's a White House.
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1: Igualmente, José.

One, two, three, four, five. One, two, three, four, five. Disregard. One, two, three, four, five. One, two, three, four, five. Disregard. One, two, three, four, five. One, two, three.

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0: more. I'll be back here in about 5 minutes.
1: Received. I just left there. I figured it's probably the best time.

just be advised, Wallach's working in MVA southbound in the area 117. Traffic's just starting to back up on the north.

0: respond 20 Byron Drive, an 80-year-old male, difficulty breathing, altered mental status, general weakness. That's 2020 Byron Drive for an 80-year-old male, difficulty breathing, altered mental status, general weakness. 1212.
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0: Sir, 911, the GPS was pinging it at the first building close to 16th Town Road. 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
1: Yeah. 10-4, thank you.

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0: Southwest Station, west of the ambulance, Watch Hill Fire Department, Napa Tree Point, on the ocean side, on land, 34-year-old female, unable to move, experiencing nausea, severe pain. It's West Philly Ambulance, Watch Hill Fire Department, responding to Napa Tree Point on the ocean side, on land, 34-year-old female, experiencing nausea, severe pain, unable to move, 12-4 unit.
1: Thank you.

0: 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I have four in the station. 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
0: Receive. Did you say they were on Napa Tree Point?
1: That's affirmative. They're on land at Napa Tree Point on the ocean side.

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0: Received. The ATVOB headed out to the beach with an EMT to make contact. 105 will have land base command at the front of Napa Tree.

0: command answer.
1: Command, I was unable to make contact with the caller. 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
0: Okay, Richard, the ATV's going out now.

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0: 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I have 752 here with me now, and I have another ATV. Just keep me posted if we need to take them out or what your status is.
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0: 34-year-old female, we have an episode of infraduperinosis. 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

0: Again, if Engine 1 Rescue 1 responds to the town beach in the south lot, closer to the seawall entrance, 15-year-old female, this locates Pal. Kind of dispatch 1315.
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1: Jump TV. Any frequency assignments?
0: I don't think they have a frequency, but it's UHF 453. However, if they have this frequency in their ambulance, that'll be fine.
1: Tough one. It'll be West Gloucester Medic Screen.
0: Roger, thank you.

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1: 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So the engine 1's out of service, transporting with the rescue.
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0: 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IFT will be handling that when they come out at 2.
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1: Now, there's no one home. I'll come back to a contact.
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1: 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Again, Essential 1, Rescue 1, on 635 Ocean Road, Ocean Tide, for a 17-year-old male, mental health crisis. 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

0: 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Next one as well.
1: Thank you.

respond, 20 Post Road in the parking lot by the Dollar Tree. Male in his 70s in his vehicle, seems like he's semi-conscious. He's in a white Lexus. That's 20 Post Road, the parking lot of the Dollar Tree. Male in his 70s in a white Lexus, seems like he's semi-conscious, in and out. 1430.

0: 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Charlestown Ambulance, they respond mutually aid into the town of South Kingstown, 17 Southwinds Drive, 80-year-old female feeling dizzy and faint. Charlestown Dispatch, attention me. Charlestown Ambulance, they respond mutually aid into the town of South Kingstown, 17 Southwinds Drive, 80-year-old female feeling dizzy and faint.
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1: 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She said she'd flag you over.
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0: 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Building 8, Unit 3, 70-year-old female, dehydrated. That's 45 Sisk Drive, Building 8, Unit 3, a 70-year-old female, dehydrated. 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
1: Since you don't have my rescue crew response, I'm on it.
0: Appreciate that. It's going to be...
1: All right.

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1: 52 is on the way.
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0: 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Got a 911 call, 91 Ballantown Road, cold response, 86-year-old male, thank you, Bell.
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1: Captain, if they're just advising, we'll be out on the water until 2000 hours tonight. Should you have any calls out here?
2: Roger, that's still 2000 hours. Thank you. 1640.

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0: 5-4, I'm going to divert you from the transport. 122 Cross Street, Apartment D Delta, 111. Medical alarm for a male fallen, uninjured. 122 Cross Street, Apartment D Delta, 111. Medical alarm, male fallen, uninjured, 1615.
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0: 5-2, 122 Cross Street, Apartment D Delta, 111. Medical alarm, male fallen, uninjured. 122 Cross Street, male fallen, uninjured, Apartment D Delta, 111. 5-4, I'll be back on the transport, 1616.

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1: 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That's the Wesley Walmart, 258 Post Road, the area of the grocery entrance, 75-year-old female fallen by her vehicle. She is conscious and breathing.

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1: They had

0: 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Responding mutually to the town of Charlestown, number 56 D Bravo Sanctuary Road, report of a stove fire. 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Respond to 5656 B Bravo Sanctuary Road. A reported stove fire at 1732. And Carolina Fire switched to South Fire upon response. Charlestown Tower 5 is out of service from Dunn's Corners. You'll have Hope Valley Ladder 911.
1: Very good, thank you.

0: was your message that the fire was possibly out?
1: That was my understanding. Call stated it was extinguished. I said the service was continuing.
0: Message received. When you get a second, you get off Westerly, have Carolina and Ladder 911 use caution. Charlestown and Dunn's Corners are normal response.
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0: That was scratching the firewood.
1: The firewood's pretty good.
0: Do you want to cancel all mutual aid at this time? Or keep anything besides Charlestown coming?

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1: Anyway, the rescue units, just pull up Officer 2 out of the way. He's probably going to get one ended up this driveway.

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1: Leslie Carr 601, can you confirm that Charleston canceled all mutual aid units?
2: Roger, Chief, standby. 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Your pleasure with mutual aid. 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
1: 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Austin, 91, clear the scene. 91, clear the scene, 1747.

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2: That was an undetermined malfunction with the stove that ignited the contents. The homeowner's been advised not to use the stove until a professional checks it out. All telephone apparatus.
1: Roger. Stove malfunction. The last ride is cleared. 1753.

0: efficiency testing from Cessonis Nambles and Hornbach Fire, 12345, 54361, end of test, 1801.
1: Hey, Paul Bob, I'm clear. Have a good evening.
0: Roger, you too.

0: Charlestown Dispatch, into the Charlestown Fire District. You'll be assigned to the area of 45, that's 45 A as an Alpha, South Niantic Drive. Call reports black smoke coming from a utility pole. Again, that's Charlestown Dispatch, into the Charlestown Fire District. 45 Alpha, South Niantic Drive. Black smoke from a utility pole. 1811.
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0: 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Thank you.
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2: .149 Atlantic Avenue in the parking lot. 60-year-old man down. Possibly intoxicated. Police are responding.
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0: 1819. Ground energy has been advised. I'm waiting for an ETA.
2: 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Can you repeat that?
0: Rhode Island Energy has been advised. I'm waiting for an ETA.
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recently dispatched attention to the Pocket Tuck Fire Department. Right in the area of 176, 176 Mechanic Street, possible legal burn. That's the Pocket Tuck Fire Department responding in the area of 176, 176 Mechanic Street, possible illegal burn, 1839.

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0: That's at 175 of the Empire is not as far as I can see right now.
1: Roger that. Investigating 1175.

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0: G40, you need all units, you can return. Dispatch, we're clear.
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Alpha, we're out of the machine.

Wellesley dispatch, attention the whole battle. Ambulance, respond to the 464 Gardner Road, unit 119, 82-year-old female concerned about her blood pressure. That's the Hope Valley ambulance. Respond 464 Gardner Road, unit 119, 82-year-old female concerned possibly about high blood pressure at 1851.

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1: Roger, 312, 1853.
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1: Roger, unit 754, 1854.

Roger, Rescue 2 respond near J-Town on left Kingstown. I'm going 740 Oak Hill Road, me in the Lakeside parking lot in a white vehicle, female, generalized weakness. Speeding risk, respond to 740 Oak Hill Road, which way to town on North Kingstown, going to the Lakeside parking lot, in a white vehicle, for a female, general weakness, time is 1857.

Charlestown Dispatch on the air. It was a delayed tone test for the Charlestown Ambulance Rescue Service. Primary test is 1901, KBG 351.

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Family test is 1902 for the PTRA Fire District.

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0: 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Severe vomiting. That's 6565 High Street, apartment number 4, 23-year-old male, severe vomiting, 1925.
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Dispatching Engine 1, Rescue 2, 775 Ocean Road. It's going to be for a 92-year-old female that fell and has been stuck in the bathtub for 3 days now. The son just arrived and found her like this. Again, dispatching Engine 1, Rescue 2, 775 Ocean Road. It's going to be for a 92-year-old female that fell 3 days ago and has been stuck in the bathtub since. Time you dispatch 1939.

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